As you know, I rode a freight train north to Detroit City. And after all these years, I find I've just been wasting my time. So I just think I'll take my foolish pride and put it on a southbound freight and ride. 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
1: 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So you see, if you want to keep this old world a-going,

Tady holandsk musik. George Baker's Selection. 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
0: Wait now.
1: Yeah.
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1: Grab me a picket from somebody's fence.
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1: I'm gonna whip you over your head.

The folks are crooning South in love. You didn't tell me why, because I know, yes. When it's sleepy time, done south.